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12: Have you ever noticed that you mostly breathe through one nostril at a time? Even when you're not sick, even when your allergies aren't bothering you. The body actually switches the dominant nostril as frequently as every 2 hours while we're awake. That's according to Adam Taylor, an anatomy professor at Lancaster University in the UK. This alternating cycle is automatic. It's regulated subconsciously by the hypothalamus and the brain, he said. Your body does this to give each nostril a chance to rest and repair so they don't get too dried out, which could make it easier for pathogens and inflammation to cause damage. Now, Taylor also said studies suggest the left nostril may be more dominant, and when the right nostril is dominant, the body is in a more alert or even stressed state. Who knew? Pretty fascinating stuff. I'm Dr. Sanjay Gupta, helping you live a better life.
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11: A Better Life with Dr. Sanjay Gupta.
12: If you are struggling with substance abuse, alcohol, pills, whatever it may be, first of all, it's nothing to be ashamed of. We know addiction is a brain disease, and we also know getting into recovery can be tough. Also, in case this helps, I want to tell you about a new study out of Harvard School of Public Health, which found that spiritual belief, the idea of a steady religious practice, had a protective effect from addiction. Experts we talked to told us there were probably a few reasons why this might be the case. Number one, excessive drug and alcohol use would not be the norm in a religious community, and people want to fit in. Two, a belief in a higher power provides people with hope and solace. Great foils for addiction. And three, and I think there's some merit to this, regular attendance in a faith community also provides connection. Just like in AA, camaraderie and social support is often what you need. I'm Dr. Sanjay Gupta, helping you live a better life.
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4: We've talked a lot about measles over the past year, but mumps has largely flown under the radar, even though it's been making a bit of a comeback as well. That's because fewer people are getting the MMR vaccine, which stands for measles, mumps, and rubella. The vaccine's been around for decades. It is effective. It is safe. What makes mumps outbreaks difficult to contain is that symptoms usually don't appear for 2 to 3 weeks after someone's been exposed. And that can make it hard to pin down where that exposure took place. And someone who is infected can transmit the virus to someone else before they are symptomatic. If you get sick, which could manifest like a run-of-the-mill respiratory virus or the telltale swelling of your cheeks and jaw, all you can really do at that point is to treat the symptoms and also isolate yourself so you don't infect anyone else. I'm Dr. Sanjay Gupta, helping you live a better life.
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7: We've talked a lot about measles over the past year, but mumps has largely flown under the radar, even though it's been making a bit of a comeback as well. That's because fewer people are getting the MMR vaccine, which stands for measles, mumps, and rubella. The vaccine's been around for decades. It is effective. It is safe. What makes mumps outbreaks difficult to contain is that symptoms usually don't appear for 2 to 3 weeks after someone's been exposed. And that can make it hard to pin down where that exposure took place. And someone who is infected can transmit the virus to someone else before they are symptomatic. If you get sick, which could manifest like a run-of-the-mill respiratory virus or the telltale swelling of your cheeks and jaw, all you can really do at that point is to treat the symptoms and also isolate yourself so you don't infect anyone else. I'm Dr. Sanjay Gupta, helping you live a better life.
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0: Marcello. That is Somber Homewrecker. He's going to be in concert later this year. November, he's coming around these parts.
1: Talk about a guy who came out strong out of nowhere.
0: No kidding. No kidding. He was like a skateboard kid in New York City. He started writing music. My daughter loves him. Last year, I don't know if you remember, my husband, Kevin, I got tickets for her. And you can't just send a 12-year-old, you know, to the concert venue.
1: Well, you can if you want to answer some questions later on to the police.
0: True. So she had her friend with her. So the two of them went in there, and then Kevin had to go in and listen to the Somber concert. He's like, there were so many parents lined up in the back because your kid doesn't want you sitting next to you. So Kevin just walked around and got his steps in.
1: They should have had it at like an adult lounge somewhere where you could ride it out, you know?
0: Yeah, there was no riding it out. He was fine. I go, what'd you think of Somber? He's like, it was fine.
1: I'd be like I took my daughter to the Backstreet Boys.
0: Yeah. Oh, I thought it was New Kids on the Block.
1: New Kids on the Block. Yeah. I'm sorry.
0: I was like, Backstreet
1: I took my
0: Boys.
1: Niece to the Backstreet
0: There you go.
1: But I was like, the ringing in my ears with those girls
0: After.
1: Screaming at oh. oh my.
0: They are loud little squeaky things, aren't they?
1: And they hit a decibel. It's just.
0: Dogs can hear it. Yeah. 9:10 this morning. Speaking of concerts, we have those Lionel Richie tickets for you. So stick around. It's going to be a great morning here at XLO.

0: 104.5 XLO, we are Jen and Frank. Good morning. It's 5:48.
1: How do you feel about mac and cheese?
0: Love it.
1: At McDonald's. You didn't let me finish.
0: I like where it started. I thought no reason to go on. That was the question.
1: Mac and cheese, at McDonald's.
0: I didn't see that coming.
1: Well, I'm bringing it up because there are some McDonald's that are serving macaroni and cheese hamburgers. The mac and cheese double beef burger has two beef patties. It's topped with creamy mac and cheese from McDonald's. They also do a mac and cheese spicy chicken burger. It's a spicy chicken filet smothered in mac and cheese. All I can think is, if you're driving into work, are you hungry right now? Or are you like, oh, I can't take it. It's too early.
0: I don't know.
1: It's too early to talk about McDonald's.
0: There's a big move on now where everybody's got, let's call them craft burgers, where they're coming up with the weirder and weirder combinations of things to put on.
1: Well, McDonald's is jumping on the bandwagon. Here's the problem. You need to get yourself to South Korea if you do want to try one of these.
0: What if I get there and there's a long line?
1: There could be a long line. North American McDonald's fans are demanding that the chain bring the sandwiches here. We love mac and cheese in the U.S.
0: And also, pot's legal now. This thing makes a lot of sense to a lot of people.
1: Yeah, we're porking up over here. We want to eat the mac and cheese.
0: I thought when you were going to say they were going to just serve a tub of mac and cheese, because every kid on the planet loves that. If you're going through the drive-up,
1: well, I'm guessing
0: nuggets and mac and
1: cheese. If they have it in the back at McDonald's in South Korea, maybe you could say, could I get a little side of mac and cheese for my kid while I'm eating my mac and cheese double beef burger? All I can think, too, is that's going to be messy.
0: Yeah.
1: With all that mac and cheese flowing off the burger.
0: And it's going to generate a bunch of more obesity ads that we're going to have to watch.
1: But it's not going to be here. It's in South Korea.
0: I'm just saying, if it gets here.
1: They don't have weight problems there, I don't believe.
0: We're working on it. Beautiful weight problem right now. This could put us right over the edge.
1: This is
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10: A better life with Dr. Sanjay Gupta.
11: People have started using AI for all sorts of things, but I cannot think of an area where the stakes are higher than your health. First of all, I'll tell you this. I know doctors who have cracked some seemingly impossible cases with the help of AI, so it can be a powerful tool. But AI can also hallucinate, provide bad advice, and be just as confident when it does that. If you do decide to plug any personal medical information into one of these chatbots, you should know that while the companies that created them have robust privacy protections in place, they are not bound by HIPAA, like your healthcare provider is. Whatever the advice presented to you, take it with a degree of healthy skepticism. Always get a second opinion. And remember, if you ever experience concerning symptoms, skip the AI consult and head straight to the ER. I'm Dr. Sanjay Gupta, helping you live a better life.
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Good morning. Here are the stories we are following at this hour. Hampshire College final semester is on again. The college had recently said it didn't have enough funds to continue, but now

0: $5,000. Average cost for a pair of tickets to Monday night's game was $4,598. In the Stanley Cup Finals, the Hurricanes beat the Golden Knights to even the series 2-2. Sox lost to the Rays 4-3. Going to be very warm today, upper 80s. That could lead to some evening thunderstorms. Thursday brings the humidity and more chances for thunderstorms. High could hit 90. Friday, more of the same. I'm Hank Stoltz, and you're up to date.
1: Right now in Boston, we're looking at 66 degrees. In Worcester, it's 62. 604 1045 XLO.
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0: 104.5 XLO, we are Jen and Frank on a very sunny Wednesday morning. It's 6:12.
1: Well, if you listen to the show on a regular basis, you know Thursday is golf day around here for Frank. He's over at Heritage. About 5 o'clock you're over
0: we
1: there?
0: We have a 5 o'clock tee time. Yes, it's the Bud League, the Budweiser League.
1: Oh, very nice. With Johnny Bud Light?
0: Yes, Johnny Bud Light.
1: All right. Well, I'm bringing up golf because I don't know how you're going to feel about this. Maybe you'll be happy for this kid. Let's go to Greensburg, Pennsylvania, where a teen has hit 6 holes in one in just over a year. His name is Luke Sikora. He just turned 17 years old. His run began in May of last year at the Laurel Valley Golf Club. 6 hole in ones came from at 4 different courses. His grandfather videoed everything. So they each have 4 holes in one themselves. The grandfather and the dad.
0: The grandfather too?
1: And the dad. Yeah. How do you do it, Frank?
0: If I knew, I'd do it. I don't know.
1: Sorry to have asked you that.
0: I'm sorry about the if I came back a little hot, but this is a sore subject. Some 17-year-olds out there lighting
1: 17,
0: it up.
1: Yeah. He got 6 holes in one.
0: I'm very happy for him.
1: In just over a year. That is amazing accuracy. Yeah. Now, I've gotten one at the mini golf course, and I always give myself a pat on the back when that happens.
0: You should. What color was the ball you used?
1: Purple.
0: I knew it. We've spent a lot of time together.
1: Yeah, well, you got to pick your color. You know, when you go play mini golf. Yeah.
0: Now, did your putter match the color of your ball?
1: No, you just take whatever putter they give you, just based on size.
0: Sorry about that.
1: I didn't want that tiny, tiny little short one that they give to the 3-year-olds. But this is impressive.
0: So it is impressive.
1: This team, congratulations to Luke. Yeah, 6 Luke. Holes in one in just over 12 months.
0: Keep up the good work, Luke.

0: 1045 XLO. We are Jenna Frank. If you're new to the show, thank you. We appreciate you spending part of your morning with us. If you've been with us all along, we appreciate you even more.
1: Absolutely. Thank you. Someone on Reddit just asked, what saying did you say incorrectly for decades without anyone ever noticing? And then you finally realized what it meant. I never realized that the saying hit by a Mack truck, like, you know how people say, that's actually a brand of truck.
0: You thought it was Mack driving the truck.
1: I don't know what I thought. I didn't even know. I didn't put two and two together.
0: When I was a kid, I couldn't figure out when I listened to the radio how quickly they changed the bands out. Like, I never understood that.
1: You thought it was live music?
0: They must have had two separate, you know, stages. I couldn't wrap my head around
1: that. That's pretty funny. Well, here's some of the responses as far as phrases. My brother, this is someone writing, my brother thought the people that live beside us were our next door neighbors instead of next door neighbors. Someone said, I was in my 30s when I realized cease and assist was really cease and desist.
0: Yes, it's a big difference.
1: It is. Instead of saying might as well, one person thought it was minus well instead of might as well. How about play it by year instead of play it by ear? This is pretty funny. One man thought it was wheelbarrow was wheelbarrows for most of his life. That one was tough for me too. Wheelbarrow. It's B-A-R-R-O-W.
0: And so it's wheelbarrow.
1: I thought for a long time it was wheelbarrow. Yeah,
0: all
1: it's
0: I know
1: not.
0: Is it's, if it's around, there's work to be had.
1: That's very true. Someone said up and atom instead of up and at
0: Now we have a friend who does a morning radio show whose name is Adam.
1: Yes.
0: And that's what he goes by, up and atom.
1: We do. There's something that you've said confidently for years that was totally wrong. Well, another one of mine was the Rod and Gun Club.
0: Yeah.
1: I thought it was a guy named Rod that just owned a lot of these clubs.
0: Gun clubs.
1: Then I realized fishing rod.
0: Yeah, I know.
1: I put two and two together again.
0: How long did it take, though?
1: Oh, it took a while.
0: Yeah. Okay. My friends at Lux Auto Plus, listen, summer driving season's right upon us. 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
0: 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Hammer 'em, Hank.
13: Good morning. Here are the stories we're following at this hour. Telegram reports that Worcester is among the communities that may allow bars and restaurants to stay open until 3 a.m. The legislation was just put into effect to allow owners to take advantage of the increased tourism for the World Cup. Worcester has fans from all over arriving, including large contingents from Scotland and Ghana. The license commission will put it to a vote Thursday morning. Many Boston bars and restaurants are eyeing staying open the extra hour. Others are saying it's not worth the hassle of potential unruly patrons. Well, not completely a done deal, but it looks like the price of stamps will go from 78 cents to 82 cents starting July 12th. If you still mail letters, you may want to stock up now. And on July 11th, the U.S. Postal Service is planning to issue 10 Barbie stamps featuring Barbie in 10 different careers. Supercar Blondie says a Hong Kong parking space recently became the world's most expensive at $1.3 million. The reserved space overlooks the crowded Victoria Harbor, measures 134 and a half square feet, broke the previous record of 980,000. That was also in Hong Kong. All tied up, the Hurricanes beat the Golden Knights 5-3 to make it 2 games apiece in the Stanley Cup Final. Red Sox lost to the Rays 4-3. Upper 80s today, we could hit 90 tomorrow. Chance of thunderstorms tonight. Tomorrow will be a humid day with a good chance of thunderstorms in the afternoon and evening. I'm Hank Stoltz, and you're up to date.
1: Very warm today with clouds at points, high of 84. Tonight, mostly cloudy, warm and humid. Could see a pop-up thunderstorm, low of 67. Right now in downtown Worcester, it's 62. 835-1045 or 635. Sorry.

XLO, the buzz is next. Yesterday, we told you Taylor Swift and Travis Kelce. Rumor has it they will get married at Madison Square Garden for their upcoming wedding July 4th weekend. How much is the rental price at Madison Square Garden? We have that number for you. 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

0: XLO.
1: Taylor Swift and Travis Kelce have allegedly booked Madison Square Garden. We told you that yesterday for their upcoming wedding. We're hearing it will be July 4th weekend. Now we're hearing the venue will be used for at least 3 days. It's in part because of the advanced security protocols they have.
2: And they probably got to build the place out and then have the wedding
1: exactly.
2: And then take it all down.
1: Yeah, the rental price, $1 million per night. So they're looking at 3 nights or 3 days for the property. Insiders expect more than 1,000 guests to be at her upcoming wedding.
2: Worst job at this wedding would be seat chart organizer. Who sits where? Because you're going to know your status with Taylor by how far up
1: yeah,
2: front you're
1: Taylor
2: sitting.
1: Yeah, but Taylor and Travis are going to handle that. They're going to figure
2: out. You think they're going to
1: Oh, yeah,
2: sit
1: we figured
2: down?
1: Out who yeah, sat with who.
2: You had a couple hundred people. You're talking about 1,000 people? Somebody's going to get their nose out of joint.
1: Someone probably will when they see the seating chart, but I think Travis and Taylor are going to do that. By the way, on the next Buzz, we're going to play you a song clip. Taylor was out last night at the premiere of Toy Story 5, and not only did she perform her new song from the movie, but she also performed You've Got a Friend in Me from the original movie by Randy Newman. Randy showed up, so we have a clip of that. Speaking of clips, here's Amy Adams, the actress, talking to Kelly and Mark about her new series, Cape Fear, on Apple TV.
3: It's based on several adaptations,
4: right.
3: But we kind of twisted around, and I'm now the defense attorney that was representing Max Cady, and then he gets out of prison, he gets exonerated, and sort of, he's not happy
4: no.
3: with how things have gone.
1: Yeah, I've watched the first part of that on Apple, and Javier Bardem plays Max Cady, the bad guy. Now,
2: hold on. You can't just go, whoo, and
1: well,
2: not
1: just,
2: tell me.
1: He's just, like, creepy. It's
2: okay.
1: He just plays a really good role.
2: Because there's a fine line between this guy's hot and this guy's creepy
1: response. No, he's not hot.
2: I heard, whoo, I'm thinking, okay, I don't know the guy, maybe.
1: Robert De Niro played Max Cady, the same role in the film version with Juliette Lewis was in that as well. Just a scary, kind of creepy premise.
2: I understand the
1: yes,
2: woo.
1: The okay. woo. And a Romeo and Michelle sequel is in production. It will star Lisa Kudrow and Mira Sorvino. The movie will stream on Hulu and Disney Plus. You'll have to wait, though. It's not coming out until next year. 6:45, that's The Buzz. 104.5 XLO.
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0: 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We are Jen and Frank. Good morning. It's 6:57.
1: How does this get this out of control? There is a 16-year-old Walmart employee recently let go from Walmart, fired for eating at the register. Okay, so that's the charge, why the person got fired.
0: Okay.
1: So then the 16-year-old employee was arrested after refusing to return her vest to management. The teen had been fired. A police body cam video shows officers asking for the vest back, the teen arguing and cursing before being taken away. Police charged her with theft and disorderly conduct of the vest.
0: Where would she be wearing this vest?
1: I don't know, but here is part of the official transcript from the body cam video.
2: We gave you every opportunity to leave. They needed the vest. That's all they needed.
3: I will go give it to the store manager, the head of the store. The head of the store. I literally said that 5 times. I was coming back tomorrow to talk to the lady. I said that. I said that. And I said I was done talking. I'm not talking to y'all. I'm talking to y'all higher ups.
2: They didn't want to talk to you. They needed the vest back. That was it.
3: I said I was going to talk to their higher ups. It's nothing for me to alliterate with them, literally.
2: All they wanted was the vest.
3: Okay,
2: and I told you.
3: Okay, but they were going to get the vest.
2: If the lady didn't get my job, you're not letting me talk.
3: Okay, because there's nothing to talk about. It's nothing to talk about.
0: I'm surprised you got fired. She sounds charming.
1: She would not give that vest back.
0: I want to talk.
1: She wanted to talk to the higher ups. I don't know if she wanted to talk back. I think she wanted to go talk to the higher ups at Walmart.
0: Oh, they did. And then she wanted to talk to their
1: higher ups.
0: Supervisor.
1: Yes, exactly.
0: Wow.
1: So, if you get fired from a place, I don't know if, I mean, personally, I think that's, you know, she had a snack at the register.
0: Okay, we don't know how many times this has gone on.
1: That's true. Because I don't know any of the backstory.
0: In today's hiring climate, I'm pretty sure Walmart's looking to hold on to whoever they can.
1: I was going to say, I just, you know, a little snacky snack when your back's turned and your register's a little slow.
0: Maybe you say to the customer, listen, I've been here for 8 hours.
1: My stomach's
0: starving
1: rumbling.
0: Do you mind?
1: Yeah, but
0: I'm guessing there's more to the story.
1: There might be more
0: after
1: to the story.
0: After hearing that, I'm not so sure she's doing
1: old
0: Walmart cheer in the morning.
1: The greeter?
0: Yeah.
1: Maybe they'll move her to a greeter position.
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1: To make other plans, and many still plan to transfer. It's hot, and Shrewsbury Fire Department is reminding pet owners to be mindful of their pets. Police and fire removed a dog from a locked vehicle. Owner had gone shopping at the local market basket. Police and fire also responded to a dog that became overheated in the park and had to be transported to a local vet. Firefighters remind citizens to make sure that they have water for their dogs on hikes and in the parks. Front Office Sports says tickets for Game 4 of the NBA Finals between the Spurs and Knicks at Madison Square Garden selling for as much as $25,000, although those prices are falling with the Game 3 loss. Many Knicks season ticket holders sold tickets to Game 3 for $5,000. Average cost for a pair of tickets to Monday night's game was $4,598. In the Stanley Cup Finals, the Hurricanes beat the Golden Knights to even the series 2-2. Sox lost to the Rays 4-3. Going to be very warm today, upper 80s. That could lead to some evening thunderstorms. Thursday brings the humidity and more chances for thunderstorms. High could hit 90. Friday, more of the same. I'm Hank Stoltz, and you're up to date.
2: Concord, New Hampshire, it is 62. Boston, 67. 63 in downtown Worcester. 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

0: 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We are Jen and Frank. Good morning. It's 7:12, and joining us is coworker Keith. Put in a good run for Employee of the Month last month. Came up a little short, but you're here today.
1: Now, normally we had you on. You would come in here and talk about Harry Styles, and then it kind of went cold on Harry news.
2: Right.
1: And then we started talking about things like you taking a tick off your girlfriend, Michelle
2: yesterday.
1: Oh, no. So we changed course, but we're back.
2: Yay.
1: We're back to Harry.
2: Right. Right. Yeah. So, Harry did the run of shows in Amsterdam. And then Friday starts to run at Wembley.
1: Whoa. How many nights is that?
2: I believe it's 12.
0: What does Wembley hold? Like a lot of people.
2: Yeah. That's the new Wembley tour. Yeah. And that's the tour that Shania Twain is the opening act on.
1: Ooh, yeah. That's going to be great. Yes. I've had several people say to me that it is cheaper to buy tickets to go see a show.
2: Right.
1: In Europe.
2: Right. Fly over.
1: And fly over with the airline tickets than it is to try to see them, the artist, here in the U.S.
0: My niece did that. I forget where she went or who she was, but it was the same thing. The airfare and everything was all included was still cheaper than if
1: and
0: she
1: hotel.
0: Went here.
1: Yeah, think about it. You got to throw the hotel in
0: the
1: there
0: whole
1: as well.
0: Deal. It was cheaper than buying tickets and going.
1: It's
0: here.
1: Amazing. Well, I have a story about Harry recently forgetting the lyrics to Cherry during his Together tour. Yeah, he forgot the opening verse mid song. He asked the band for words. Then he turned to the crowd and they all helped him sing the song.
2: Wow.
1: Happens.
2: I know.
1: But that would be my biggest fear if I had to get up and perform a song, that I would just blank out. That's what would happen to me when I would have to take a test.
2: Have you ever sung on stage?
1: No, I have not.
2: Never. Ever been up with a celebrity, had to do something fun?
1: I've been up on a stage before. Frank put me up on stage to tell some jokes before.
0: I heard it was my opening act.
2: How'd that go?
1: It was good. I killed.
2: Yeah. Paula Poundstone over here?
0: And then retired.
1: And then I retired. But one of the things I remember being up on stage is the lights are so bright, you can't even see the audience.
2: Right.
1: Which is good. Which is very good.
0: Because if the front row is all flipping you the finger, it's helpful if you can't see them.
1: Well, the other thing you'll realize about my very short-lived stand-up career, coworker Keith, was that I drop in a couple of swears and the crowd went absolutely wild.
0: Stunned.
1: Because I don't ever do it. Right. I'm not a swearer. So when you
2: hear doing this job, it's probably not a good thing either.
1: True. Yeah. Yep. Don't worry. I'm on lockdown in my brain. I know what words to say and what words not to say.
2: By the way, Frank, you'll appreciate this. I actually went to college with the stepson of the guy who owned the Improv in L.A.
0: Oh, no kidding.
2: Oh, yeah.
0: Wow.
2: Yeah, yeah. I got to hang out with cool people back.
1: Can you get us tickets?
2: I believe his father's long passed.
1: Okay. Just checking.
2: This was many years ago.
0: Nice of you calling, but your dad's still alive.
1: I want to see Pauly Shore.

0: 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We have a lot of people living, listening overseas. British Steve and Sue, good morning if you're listening. They're listening in England.
1: We have a ton of people. Our app you can download anywhere.
0: You can really listen anywhere in the world, which is really, really cool. We have a lot of listeners that have moved from here to Florida. They're still listening. So, yeah, check it out on our app.
1: Well, we had Ozempic breath, we had Ozempic burps, we had all these side effects with Ozempic. Here's the latest, Ozempic earlobes. It's the newest side effect of the weight loss drug. Plastic surgeons are saying earlobes are losing fullness and sag after rapid GLP-1 weight loss.
0: Oh, boy.
1: Ear restoration surgeries are on the rise.
0: Let me see your ears.
1: Hold on one second. They're covered with headphones right now.
0: I know.
1: I'll give you a peek in a minute. Doctors are using fillers or other ways to get your earlobes back to the way they're supposed to be. But
0: am I worried about my earlobes sagging?
1: I don't know. Have you seen some of the people who put that jewelry in it, like the rings in their earlobes, and they stretch them out?
0: Oh, yeah, I thought you were talking about an earring. Yes, I have seen that.
1: Some of those look weird. When they take it out, it looks really bizarre. So
0: stretchy,
1: I don't know
0: stretchy.
1: If this gets to that point or at what point do you have it taken a look at. But
0: give me a little peek.
1: All right, look. See, what do you got here?
0: Oh, they look good.
1: All right.
0: They look great.
1: I'll cancel that plastic surgery I had set for this afternoon. 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
1: 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They design, they build, they transform. Good morning, Hank.
12: Good morning. Here are the stories we're following at this hour. Telegram reports that Worcester is among the communities that may allow bars and restaurants to stay open until 3 a.m. The legislation was just put into effect to allow owners to take advantage of the increased tourism for the World Cup. Worcester has fans from all over arriving, including large contingents from Scotland and Ghana. The license commission will put it to a vote Thursday morning. Many Boston bars and restaurants are eyeing staying open the extra hour. Others are saying it's not worth the hassle of potential unruly patrons. Well, not completely a done deal, but it looks like the price of stamps will go from 78 cents to 82 cents starting July 12th. If you still mail letters, you may want to stock up now. And on July 11th, the U.S. Postal Service is planning to issue 10 Barbie stamps featuring Barbie in 10 different careers. Supercar Blondie says a Hong Kong parking space recently became the world's most expensive at $1.3 million. The reserved space overlooks the crowded Victoria Harbor, measures 134 and a half square feet, broke the previous record of 980,000. That was also in Hong Kong. All tied up, the Hurricanes beat the Golden Knights 5-3 to make it 2 games apiece in the Stanley Cup Final. Red Sox lost to the Rays 4-3. Upper 80s today, we could hit 90 tomorrow. Chance of thunderstorms tonight. Tomorrow will be a humid day with a good chance of thunderstorms in the afternoon and evening. I'm Hank Stoltz, and you're up to date.
0: Well, Doja Cat is taking her tour Mavi nationwide, and we're sending one winner to experience Doja Cat live in the city of your choice, fully upgraded. 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That's streets to 95819. You'll get into the running to see Doja Cat live. 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
2: So we think we have some intel on Taylor Swift's rumored bridesmaids. We know two of the names that are floating out there, Gigi Hadid and Selena Gomez. They were allegedly asked at the end of last year. So she's expected to at least have two bridesmaids by her side. It's not clear how many. Sources say she'll have at least two. So we don't know about Travis, how many groomsmen he would have.
1: Do you realize one, I was almost going to say ballsy, but I can't say that on the radio. One gutsy move on his part changed his whole life. When he wrote his number and his name down and had somebody give
2: bracelet?
1: That to her. Yeah. I mean, look at that.
2: That's pretty cool.
1: That one event altered his life.
2: It really did. Speaking of Taylor, she was out at the Toy Story 5 premiere. You know she has a new song that we're playing here in XLO. However, she also performed the classic song, You've Got a Friend in Me. Randy Newman originally sung this, but last night at the premiere, she did this.

0: That's awesome. Buzz wow. and Woody's song. And she brought her movie, Toy Story, the original, out to the premiere and had the stars sign it.
1: Imagine that. Taylor Swift's asking for your autograph.
0: She's a little starstruck. She was. Brad Pitt and Angelina Jolie's daughter, Zahara, recently filed papers to remove Pitt from her last name. Zahara will now be known as Zahara Marley Jolie. She has not used Brad Pitt's last name for years. She is 21 years old now. 741, that's the buzz. 104.5 XLO.
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1: How would you feel, Frank, if you got on a plane, you took your flight, and then everything was fine, but you found out after your flight that your pilot did not have a pilot's license?
0: What kind of license did he have? Any license at all?
1: Maybe a driver's license.
0: Okay.
1: I don't know, but police speak out about a pilot who allegedly flew without a license for 16 years.
0: Wow.
1: This guy's from Barrie, Ontario in Canada. He's alleged to have operated as an airline captain between 2009 to 2025 without a pilot's license. So here is the deputy chief of the Peel Regional Police in Ontario, Canada, talking about the investigation they just completed.
2: This investigation and the details surrounding it read like a movie script. It was a complex fraud and forgery investigation involving allegations against a former commercial airline pilot. It was initiated after a regulatory review by Transport Canada into the licensing requirements and credentials of a commercial airline pilot who was working for the victim, Air Canada.
0: Okay. He must have had a license at one point, and then it...
1: Yeah, because how would you know how to get into a plane unless you watch YouTube videos? You can watch YouTube videos for a lot of things.
0: But how to fly a jet?
1: There's a lot of buttons in there. If you ever peeked into the cockpit when you're leaving the plane, deplaning, you peek your head in there when the captain comes out to say hi to everybody. There's a lot of instruments.
0: I watch a lot of shows about airlines, the old planes and stuff like that. And I watch some of these things called Mayday where things go south. And then these guys are scrambling up there trying to get the thing to straighten out. But
1: that's scary.
0: Right. I mean, I understand maybe you become an insurance agent without a license, but you're flying a plane.
1: Real estate agent without a license.
0: Real estate agent, sure.
1: Let's go for a couple other jobs you could have done. But
0: something where you wouldn't crash something into a mountain.
1: Yeah, 16 years he went on with this, and I guess he had been flying for all those years using fraudulent documents.
0: Are they going to have a retirement party for him?
1: Probably not.
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16: Good morning. Here are the stories we are following at this hour. Hampshire College final semester is on again. The college had recently said it didn't have enough funds to continue, but now says they can complete their final semester. Students had previously been told to make other plans, and many still plan to transfer. It's hot, and Shrewsbury Fire Department is reminding pet owners to be mindful of their pets. Police and fire removed a dog from a locked vehicle. Owner had gone shopping at the local market basket. Police and fire also responded to a dog that became overheated in the park and had to be transported to a local vet. Firefighters remind citizens to make sure that they have water for their dogs on hikes and in the parks. Front Office Sports says tickets for Game 4 of the NBA Finals between the Spurs and Knicks at Madison Square Garden selling for as much as $25,000, although those prices are falling with the Game 3 loss. Many Knicks season ticket holders sold tickets to Game 3 for $5,000. Average cost for a pair of tickets to Monday night's game was $4,598. In the Stanley Cup Finals, the Hurricanes beat the Golden Knights to even the series 2-2. Sox lost to the Rays 4-3. Going to be very warm today, upper 80s. That could lead to some evening thunderstorms. Thursday brings the humidity and more chances for thunderstorms. High could hit 90. Friday, more of the same. I'm Hank Stoltz, and you're up to date.
1: 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Sudbury, 72. 73 in downtown Worcester. 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

0: 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Good morning. It is Jen and Frank.
1: There's one of these events that just started yesterday, the Patriots mini camp, which has me going both ways. I love the Patriots. I'm excited about the season, so I'm fired up for that. But then I'm looking at this. It's June 10th, and the NFL is already starting to get ready for its season that's going to start this fall.
0: Now, you say mini camp. What does that mean?
1: 3 days. They all go down there for 3 days.
0: Oh, it's 3 days, and yeah. Can fans go out and watch?
1: Yes, you can.
0: Oh, very nice. So you're saying it's too early?
1: It's too early because it's bugging me out because I anticipated a little more summer than this.
0: I see what you're saying.
1: It's
0: so you're
1: kind of
0: feeling like
1: it's
0: later yeah. in the summer. Well, you've got plenty of summer left. I am so looking forward to 4th of July. It's my favorite holiday all year, and this is a biggie this year, 250-year anniversary.
1: Now, you asked me to bring you some illegal fireworks, and I said no. I'm not getting involved in that.
0: I did not. You said, would you like me to bring you some illegal fireworks?
1: I dropped some off for your kids when they were how old?
0: Well, I know there's a picture of you that when Evan was first born back in 2003, Uncle Frank decided to come over and see Jen's first child, newborn. And
1: he was in the baby bucket with all the other kids.
0: He was in the bucket and take a picture of him with a little tiny package of fireworks under his hand.
1: Do you realize if I did that in today's world? How bad that would go for me. That story, people would... I mean, if that came out over the news, idiot DJ puts a package of fireworks...
0: Well, you didn't light them.
1: No, I left them the matches in case he wanted to.
0: Yeah, well, something tells me he was a little too small to get that match going.
1: I'm just glad I didn't know any of the nurses over there and snuck out before anybody found
0: them. Someone's going to call you now and yell at you. You know that.
1: Absolutely.

0: 104.5 XLO Somber Homewrecker. Somber will be at TD Garden November 18th. And it is 8:24 on your Wednesday.
1: Well, this is from the It's About Time file. Airlines are considering banning drunk and abusive passengers from flying. Under the plan, information about blacklisted passengers would be shared among airlines. They took a poll. 75% of the public supports the idea, especially
0: which makes sense
1: with summer traveling season here.
0: Well, here's the problem, though. What if it's your first offense? You're not going to be on a list. Like, if you're getting on the plane, no one really gets on a plane drunk. Typically, you're on the plane and you start drinking and then maybe get a little rowdy.
1: So you get one free crack at it. That's what
0: it.
1: You're saying.
0: Yeah.
1: Because they have to wait to see you misbehave to put
0: and
1: you
0: get
1: on the
0: list. Exactly. Wow. Well, I'm just thinking, yeah. You know.
1: Because right now, these people, I don't know what it is. Every time I get on a plane, there's an idiot on it.
0: hey, that's not me you're talking about, is it?
1: No, we sit next to each other. It's a guy down the road.
0: okay, just checking. I felt like I needed to ask.
1: If some of you are at home questioning, well, give us a call.
0: I did ask to have your pretzels one time.
1: That's
0: I didn't,
1: fine.
0: You know?
1: That's fine. But it's honestly, they just go and get on another airline. So this will stop all that.
0: Brilliant. Absolutely brilliant.
1: Where was
0: so
1: one
0: you'll
1: kid?
0: Be flagged.
1: Oh, yeah. There, that kid that they dragged off of the state police when we were, that, what an idiot. Drunk and vaping.
0: Oh,
1: in
0: I
1: the
0: told you the last
1: plane.
0: One, the woman Ugh. Just gets up out of her seat and starts charging towards, you know, to get off the plane. And everyone's like, there's a procedure for
1: yeah.
0: this.
1: I know your time is important, but ours is too.
0: Yeah, wait your turn.
2: Hey guys, it's Jason.
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13: Good morning. Here are the stories we're following at this hour. Telegram reports that Worcester is among the communities that may allow bars and restaurants to stay open until 3 a.m. The legislation was just put into effect to allow owners to take advantage of the increased tourism for the World Cup. Worcester has fans from all over arriving, including large contingents from Scotland and Ghana. The license commission will put it to a vote Thursday morning. Many Boston bars and restaurants are eyeing staying open the extra hour. Others are saying it's not worth the hassle of potential unruly patrons. Well, not completely a done deal, but it looks like the price of stamps will go from 78 cents to 82 cents starting July 12th. If you still mail letters, you may want to stock up now. And on July 11th, the U.S. Postal Service is planning to issue 10 Barbie stamps featuring Barbie in 10 different careers. Supercar Blondie says a Hong Kong parking space recently became the world's most expensive at $1.3 million. The reserved space overlooks the crowded Victoria Harbor. It measures 134.5 square feet, broke the previous record of 980,000. That was also in Hong Kong. All tied up, the Hurricanes beat the Golden Knights 5-3 to make it 2 games apiece in the Stanley Cup Final. Red Sox lost to the Rays 4-3. Upper 80s today, we could hit 90 tomorrow. Chance of thunderstorms tonight. Tomorrow will be a humid day with a good chance of thunderstorms in the afternoon and evening. I'm Hank Stoltz, and you're up to date.
0: Well, very warm day again, a high of 84. Tonight, mostly cloudy, warm and humid. Could see a spot thunderstorm or two. Your low of 67 here in Central Mass. Right now, 71 in downtown Worcester, 832-1045 XLO.

104.5 XLO. Rumor has it that Taylor Swift and Travis Kelce will be getting married July 4th weekend in New York City at Madison Square Garden. So just how much does it cost to rent Madison Square Garden per day? We'll let you know next in the Buzz. 104.5 XLO. Yeah, man.

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1: Taylor Swift and Travis Kelce allegedly booked Madison Square Garden for their wedding. We knew that. We told you that yesterday. That's the rumor happening July 4th weekend. Now we're hearing the venue will be used for at least 3 days and the rental price $1 million per day. Insiders expect more than 1,100 guests at the wedding.
2: And like I was saying earlier, where you sit will give you a direct idea of how highly you rate in her life.
1: How important you are.
2: Yeah.
1: Hopefully her mom and dad are at a close table to the head table.
2: But there are going to be people who are disappointed who think they're, you know.
1: They're not going to get a view.
2: What am I doing back here?
1: Well, one of the doctors convicted in Matthew Perry's death case is making an outrageous argument to be let out of prison. He's a doctor. He says his 30-month sentence should be overturned because he was never technically a physician in the first place. So why is he called a doctor? He claims he acted more as a ketamine supplier than a medical professional. His lawyers argue that he should have been sentenced as a supplier like the other defendants, rather than a doctor, which apparently he is not.
2: So this guy's begging them to convict him as a drug trafficker, basically.
1: Pretty much, but
2: and
1: he
2: that's
1: wants
2: an upside.
1: Yeah, he wants his sentence lowered.
2: Well, I don't see any reason why they wouldn't accommodate him.
1: He insists he was punished more harshly and unfairly compared to the other defendants. Could be true.
2: Could have had a lawyer that wasn't as good.
1: Mm. And Amy Adams, the actress, talks to Kelly and Mark about her new series, Cape Fear, now streaming on Apple TV.
3: It's based on several adaptations,
4: right,
3: but we kind of twisted around, and I'm now the defense attorney that was representing Max Cady, and then he gets out of prison, he gets exonerated, and sort of, he's not happy
4: no,
3: with how things have gone.
1: That's like an understatement. Yeah, it's Javier Bardem, and he's not happy. He's a bit crazy. Some birthdays for you. Model Kate Upton, Frank, is 34 today. Send her a gift. Tara Lipinski, former skater, is 44. How about comedian Bill Burr? He's 58 years old. Elizabeth Hurley is 61 years old. And actress Gina Gershon has a birthday. She is 64. Happy birthday if today's your birthday as well. That's The Buzz. 104.5 XLO.
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will fade eventually. So if our time is running out, day after day, we'll make the mundane a masterpiece. Oh my, my, oh my, my love. 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

0: 1045 XLO 856. Good morning. Grandma Lou comes along at 7:10. Don't forget, tomorrow we have those Lionel Richie tickets to give away.
1: That'll be a great show.
0: Yeah, it will be a great show.
1: Big weekend coming up with my family. My daughter is engaged. They're having an engagement party for her at her fiance's mother's house.
0: Very nice.
1: I'm in charge of bringing the alcohol, which under the circumstances, being the largest Irish guy attending, I should be offended, but I am not.
0: Okay.
1: I don't fly off the handle and things like that. Yeah. I get it. Okay. So this will be interesting because we were talking earlier. I still look at my daughter like a little girl. Like, this is going to take some
0: adjustment. Absolutely.
1: And he's a great guy.
0: She's
1: That's
0: got a
1: not
0: ring on her finger. And
1: that in itself, I almost said to her, well, you should give that back to who it belongs to. But yeah, I don't know.
0: That's pretty cool. Congratulations. You think it's happening next summer?
1: I don't know.
0: Frank, it's just a date. They're not signing you up to do anything.
1: They will.
0: You think you're going to duck and cover?
1: I'm just hoping I get a save the date card.
0: You will.
1: All right.
0: Unless they don't want you there. Unless they say, Jen, go take him somewhere.
1: Which is entirely possible. All right, listen, I cut my lawn and my neighbor's lawn with that Gravely zero-turn lawnmower that I got from Boston Lawnmower, their superstore, 2 Bridal Lane in Westboro. 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

0: 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We're Jen and Frank. Hopefully you're having a good morning. Thank you for spending part of it with us.
1: Well, it's definitely going to be hot enough today to break out some summer drinks. I'm talking about iced tea. Iced tea. It's National Iced Tea Day, Frank. Now, here's the thing. Do you call it iced tea with a D on it, or do you call it iced tea?
0: I do not drink the product, but I would guess that iced tea.
1: Iced. Yeah,
0: with a
1: D.
0: Like it's been iced down.
1: Yeah, well, according to Merriam-Webster Dictionary, both are fine. It's actually supposed to be iced, like you said, with a D. Iced tea has become more common in speaking because English speakers regularly leave out sounds in everyday words out of laziness.
0: Are they still printing dictionaries?
1: I believe so.
0: Why?
1: There's one online, too.
0: That's what I'm saying. Like, you have a spell check on your phone. What do you...
1: Yeah. Well, get yourself a glass of iced tea today.
0: What is your favorite now? You like sweet tea? What
1: I don't like sweet tea. No. I like unsweet tea. Don't you know that from being around me long enough?
0: I was just trying to extend the conversation.

0: conversation a little further, but apparently that didn't work.
1: Hey, did you know that ice cream was originally called iced cream?
0: I did not know that.
1: With the D on it? Because think about it. It's iced cream.
0: It makes sense.
1: So, but we got lazy and we switched it to ice cream. Laziness rules here.
0: Yeah. Well, we talk bad brain. Our bad brain always wants us to do nothing. Nothing that's in any way uncomfortable.
1: What, saying an extra letter?
0: In just life in general.
1: Bad brain, gotcha. Yeah.

0: 104.5 XLO. We're Jen and Frank. Good morning on your Wednesday. It's 9:18.
1: Yesterday, you told me when I head to Costa Rica with Colette Travel in November, I need to look for the special pineapple.
0: Yes.
1: That's specially grown in Costa Rica.
0: It's $368 per pineapple. And don't get it taken away at customs. That would sting.
1: No kidding. I was going to say, I think I'd have to eat it there.
0: I would eat it there. That's exactly what I was thinking.
1: Well, we have put together here at XLO a fantastic trip with Colette Travel. We are doing a come-along trip with listeners, and you're able to come along. That's the point of it. They have been able to offer an incredible trip for what you get, your flights, your hotel. All of our excursions, our transfers, and 14 meals. And like I said, we're going to discover Costa Rica together.
0: Yep. Jen's going to be leading the charge.
1: Yes.
0: And I have vacationed
1: with
0: her a lot.
1: And our travel agent.
0: Very good at it.
1: It's just, I picture me out with a group of people leading them through the jungles in Costa Rica. We will have a travel agent with us as well. but it is happening November 9th through the 17th. We're flying out of Boston. And if you are interested, you've heard me talking about it. There are a couple slots left. But like I said, they were able to negotiate at Colette this really awesome price.
0: Now, are you going to get yourself a clipboard like that girl on the Love Boat?
1: Julie McCoy.
0: Julie McCoy was the cruise director.
1: Right? Yeah. Maybe I will. Kevin bought me a book, How to Speak Spanish, yesterday.
0: Well, you better hurry up.
1: I know.
0: You've only got till November.
1: I was thinking the exact same thing. So, yeah, it's going to be a great time. We're going to see a lot of sights. Again, if you want to get information and the price and the itinerary, just text TRIP, T-R-I-P, to 5088, and Sandy, our travel agent, will send you everything you need to know to book today.
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3: 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It's 9:28. It's slightly after 9:10. We had something on our to-do list, and we got sidetracked.
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0: That is the latest from Olivia Rodrigo. It's called Drop Dead. You're hearing it on 104.5 XLO. I want to say a big congratulations to Mimi in Webster. She's going to see Lionel Richie on Us.
1: Wow.
0: Another pair of tickets tomorrow, 7:10 with Grandma Lou. And one thing we want to mention about Olivia Rodrigo, we will have a few copies of her new album, You Seem Pretty Sad for a Girl So in Love, this Friday for giveaways. It's out this Friday, but we're going to give it away on Friday. All you have to do is make sure that you listen Friday around 9 a.m. We're going to get you a keyword to text in. You'll get your chance to win a copy of the album on vinyl. And one grand prize winner will also receive the rest of Olivia's catalog, along with the new album, Sour and Guts. So that will be the grand prize.
1: That's a nice prize.
0: It is a very nice prize. So we will be doing that. Tune in 9 a.m. on this Friday. Hey, it's Jen for Southwick Zoo. We just had Betsy Brewer in here. She brought some of the Eurasian owl babies in. Owlettes, they're called. You can check out the video that we put on our Facebook page here at XLO. 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

That was Sabrina Carpenter with her single, When Did You Get Hot? And apparently, I just found this out, Sabrina Carpenter has three sisters, but one of them she's been best friends with since day one. And that is the one that works with her. She is her creative director and has been heavily involved in directing, producing her music videos. And she's also an actress. She was in Girl Meets World with Sabrina. So, yeah, Sabrina just says she loves working with her sister every day, and she knows her better than anyone. I'm going to have to keep my eye out. Do you think they look alike? I have to look this up. 104.5 XLO.

0: 104.5 XLO with Mackenzie. Well, it is a hot one out there today. Right now, we are about 79 degrees and it's still going up. Perhaps some thunderstorm showers will be happening later on in the evening with this heat. Tomorrow, though, we will be getting some showers and the temps are going up. It's going to be very humid, a high of 91. And Friday looks very similar. Partly cloudy, showers sporadically throughout the day, high of 91. Stay cold out there, people.
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104.5 XLO, it's Mackenzie. Well, tomorrow is Thursday, and you know what that means. Yes, I know Grandma Lou is along, but our Wicked Fun Summer of Winning has begun, and it's your chance to walk away with some amazing summer concert tickets. So tomorrow, up for grabs, Mumford & Sons. They are performing at Fenway Park, June 22nd. And if you listen throughout the entire day for your keywords, you'd be put in the running for these for free. That is correct.

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1: 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It's going to be on Hulu and Disney in 2027. And both of those ladies are coming back, which is a huge thing for me. If you haven't seen the original, watch it now, because I'm going to make you watch the sequel.

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104.5 XL. Oh, it's Mackenzie. That was Kevin Little, Turn Me On. That's such a summer song. I love it. But hey, listen to this. This is brand new information. Justin Trudeau recently sparked pregnancy rumors because when him and Katy Perry were at the Tribeca Film Festival, he kept touching her stomach. I may add, I also saw him touching her butt a lot, which is inappropriate, but touching the stomach usually, you know, insinuates something. So is there a baby on the way, or am I just adding to the rumor?

0: I can't even believe I'm reading this right now, but Starbucks S'mores Frappuccino is returning for the summer. Very tasty drink with marshmallows, chocolate, and coffee. But I am so hot right now, I'm sweating just thinking about it.
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16: If you are struggling with substance abuse, alcohol, pills, whatever it may be, first of all, it's nothing to be ashamed of. We know addiction is a brain disease, and we also know getting into recovery can be tough. Also, in case this helps, I want to tell you about a new study out of Harvard School of Public Health, which found that spiritual belief, the idea of a steady religious practice, had a protective effect from addiction. Experts we talked to told us there were probably a few reasons why this might be the case. Number one, excessive drug and alcohol use would not be the norm in a religious community, and people want to fit in. Two, a belief in a higher power provides people with hope and solace, great foils for addiction. And three, and I think there's some merit to this, regular attendance in a faith community also provides connection. Just like in AA, camaraderie and social support is often what you need. I'm Dr. Sanjay Gupta, helping you live a better life.
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1: 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Well, Worcester's Taste of Shrewsbury is coming back right on Restaurant Row. 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If you remember, there are wristbands you need to get in order to try all of this delicious food up and down the street. And we have a sweet deal going on right now where you can get two wristbands for the price of one. 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
1: I think the sound and the storytelling on this album, as opposed to previous albums, it differs just in that it's a, you know, reflection of this time in my life, which I have never lived before now, you know. I think feels to me like an evolution, but not like an aggressive, you know, left turn. I feel like the process of making this album was a very connected one for me and for my collaborators. So I think that there's maybe a degree of patience to this record that I don't necessarily feel I hear in the same way in my previous ones.

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104.5 XL. Oh, it's Mackenzie. Well, I am ready for Taylor Swift's wedding, aren't you? I want to see the pictures. I want to see her dress. I want to see how happy she is. She was talking to Rolling Stone magazine recently that she's never felt this comfortable in a relationship ever. She said with every partner she has been with, and we have seen them all, she had to hold back a small part of herself. But with Travis, she said that he sees the best and the worst, and he accepts every single bit of it. And that's what love should be. Don't you agree? Here's Taylor Swift now with her latest single, I Knew It, I Knew You.

That was Nick Jonas with Jealous, and I heard the story about him wearing Glenn Powell's pants. It caught my eye because Glenn Powell, I mean, come on now. They're calling it the Brotherhood of the Traveling Pants. Nick Jonas was starring on Jimmy Fallon, The Tonight Show, and he borrowed some jeans, and in the pocket was a place ticket belonging to Glenn Powell, and it was a nod to the 2023 film Sisterhood of the Traveling Pants. Glenn posted something on social media being like, they didn't wash these for you? I feel like the Brotherhood of Traveling Pants should incorporate some sort of hygiene pact. And that in itself is funny, no?

0: Have y'all heard of Ozempic earlobes? Because that just sounds horrible to me. It's the newest GLP-1 side effect, and ear restoration surgeries are on the rise as doctors are using fillers or small ear reduction procedures to fix the look. Crazy.
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14: A better life with Dr. Sanjay Gupta.
15: We all know how important it is to stay active as we age, especially as we get older. But I've come to realize that for as good as people are about getting their cardio in, a lot of older folks really don't seem to be doing the recommended amount of strength training or even understand why it's so important. It helps you stay functional and therefore independent for as long as possible. Certified strength and conditioning specialist Dana Santis says a great place to start is not with dumbbells or barbells, but with your body weight, which allows you to build strength while also learning how your body moves and where your limitations exist. It also reduces the risk of overwhelming your connective tissue, which adapts more slowly than muscles as we get older. Once you're comfortable, you can dial up that intensity, but do it slowly, do it carefully. I'm Dr. Sanjay Gupta, helping you live a better life.
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104.5 XLO, it's Mackenzie. Well, our Wicked Fun Summer of Winning is in full throttle here. Yes, and tomorrow is Thursday. Coincidence? I think not. Tickets up for grab, Mumford and Sons at Fenway Park on June 22nd. 22nd? Did I say that word? 22nd. And if you listen all day long, we're going to be giving out keywords, and that puts you in the running to walk away with these tickets. We're doing this every Thursday for a different show, so get ready.

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Well, you are in luck. A couple of spots are still left to join Jen on her Colette travel trip, the come-along trip to tropical Costa Rica in November 9th through the 17th. 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
10: People have started using AI for all sorts of things, but I cannot think of an area where the stakes are higher than your health. First of all, I'll tell you this. I know doctors who have cracked some seemingly impossible cases with the help of AI, so it can be a powerful tool. But AI can also hallucinate, provide bad advice, and be just as confident when it does that. If you do decide to plug any personal medical information into one of these chatbots, you should know that while the companies that created them have robust privacy protections in place, they are not bound by HIPAA, like your healthcare provider is. Whatever the advice presented to you, take it with a degree of healthy skepticism. Always get a second opinion. And remember, if you ever experience concerning symptoms, skip the AI consult and head straight to the ER. I'm Dr. Sanjay Gupta, helping you live a better life.
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Hello, it's Mackenzie. Well, sometimes even the most talented artists can fumble for their own songs. Yep, and this happened to Harry Styles. He was recently doing his Cherry song when he forgot the opening verse mid-song. This was during his Together Together tour. He looked at his bands for the words, but he just then turned to the crowd, and they helped him sing because they knew all the words. So it can happen to anybody. Right, Harry?

104.5 XL. Oh, it's Mackenzie. Well, it is Doja Cat keyword time. Yep, national keyword. Picture it. You're in a new city with a standout look, and Doja Cat is the one playing for you. 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

0: The number one movie on Netflix right now is Jennifer Lopez's new rom-com, Office Romance. 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
9: We've talked a lot about measles over the past year, but mumps has largely flown under the radar, even though it's been making a bit of a comeback as well. That's because fewer people are getting the MMR vaccine, which stands for measles, mumps, and rubella. The vaccine's been around for decades. It is effective. It is safe. What makes mumps outbreaks difficult to contain is that symptoms usually don't appear for 2 to 3 weeks after someone's been exposed, and that can make it hard to pin down where that exposure took place. And someone who is infected can transmit the virus to someone else before they are symptomatic. If you get sick, which could manifest like a run-of-the-mill respiratory virus or the telltale swelling of your cheeks and jaw, all you can really do at that point is to treat the symptoms and also isolate yourself so you don't infect anyone else. I'm Dr. Sanjay Gupta, helping you live a better life.
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104.5 XLO, it's Mackenzie. Well, tomorrow is Thursday. Grandma Lou is coming in. She has those Lionel Richie tickets. Those are hot, hot tickets. Lionel Richie will be performing at TD Garden July 8th with Earth, Wind, and Fire. Yeah, you heard me correctly. So the first person who can identify the song title and artist of the song that Grandma Lou is reciting, you're going to win these tickets tomorrow, 7:10.

104.5 XL, it's Mackenzie. Well, here is something fun for you to do this summer. You and the family, tomorrow night, the Movies on the Common are returning right behind City Hall in Worcester. You can bring a blanket to lay out or some chairs. 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

hate to give the satisfaction asking how you're doing now. How's the castle built of people you pretend to care about? Just what you wanted. 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

0: That was Olivia Dean with So Easy to Fall in Love. And this is very interesting. I know a lot of singers like to move over into the other category or genre. 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And Olivia Dean talks about that too, her dream movie roles, but hers, a little bit different. She said she'd either love to star in a musical or, get this, a silent film. Interesting.
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10: A colleague of mine was telling me the other day about how their Instagram feed is filled with videos, most of them kind of funny, about how grandparents and friends tend to bulldoze new parents out of the way to get to see their baby. As a dad of three daughters, I know how life really does become all about them the moment those kids are born. But I also know parents are still people too who need their own attention beyond being mom or dad. And moms, in particular in those early years, can feel especially invisible in the eyes of other people. So what can you do to stop contributing to what is known as maternal invisibility? Women we spoke to said these two things were the most helpful. When people stopped to ask how they could best support them, number one, or when they took the initiative to handle certain tasks that obviously needed to be done. I'm Dr. Sanjay Gupta, helping you live a better life.
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Well, I don't know how many people need to hear this, but there are only 11 more days until Father's Day. 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

104.5 XL. 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Hey, don't forget, we have so much going on tomorrow. It's our Wicked Fun Summer of Winning, so we're going to be giving keywords out all day long. And Jen and Frank, they have Lionel Richie tickets they're going to hand out because Grandma Lou is in the house. Oh, it's going to be a busy, busy day. You have to tune in all day long.

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1: 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I know it wasn't easy for the people around me all the time, and so it's an acknowledgement of that fact.

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11: People have started using AI for all sorts of things, but I cannot think of an area where the stakes are higher than your health. First of all, I'll tell you this. I know doctors who have cracked some seemingly impossible cases with the help of AI, so it can be a powerful tool. But AI can also hallucinate, provide bad advice, and be just as confident when it does that. If you do decide to plug any personal medical information into one of these chatbots, you should know that while the companies that created them have robust privacy protections in place, they are not bound by HIPAA, like your healthcare provider is. Whatever the advice presented to you, take it with a degree of healthy skepticism. Always get a second opinion. And remember, if you ever experience concerning symptoms, skip the AI consult and head straight to the ER. I'm Dr. Sanjay Gupta, helping you live a better life.

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9: A better life with Dr. Sanjay Gupta.
10: Breast cancer is the most common cancer among women in the world. And according to a new study out of the University of Washington School of Medicine, an estimated 3.5 million cases a year are expected by 2050. Now, the good news is we've gotten so much better at screening, earlier detection, and cutting-edge treatments in many countries, including here in the United States. But even here in America, Black women have a death rate from breast cancer that is 40% higher than white women, a disparity that exists despite our world-class treatment infrastructure. So what can you do to lower your risk? Eat less red meat? Try your best to manage your blood sugar and your weight? Exercise is really important. Cut back on drinking, quit smoking. And remember this, you should start getting mammograms. At what age? 40. That's when you should start. I'm Dr. Sanjay Gupta, helping you live a better life.
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13: A Better Life with Dr. Sanjay Gupta.
14: If you are struggling with substance abuse, alcohol, pills, whatever it may be, first of all, it's nothing to be ashamed of. We know addiction is a brain disease, and we also know getting into recovery can be tough. Also, in case this helps, I want to tell you about a new study at a Harvard School of Public Health, which found that spiritual belief, the idea of a steady religious practice, had a protective effect from addiction. Experts we talked to told us there were probably a few reasons why this might be the case. Number one, excessive drug and alcohol use would not be the norm in a religious community, and people want to fit in. Two, a belief in a higher power provides people with hope and solace, great foils for addiction. And three, and I think there's some merit to this, regular attendance in a faith community also provides connection. Just like in AA, camaraderie and social support is often what you need. I'm Dr. Sanjay Gupta, helping you live a better life.

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I'll repeat it for you. Text the national keyword IMAGINE to 95819. 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

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He'll be at the Garden July 8th with Earth, Wind, and Fire. So make sure you're listening to Jen and Frank tomorrow.

0: 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Did you hear about this? People are placing bets on Taylor Swift's wedding on real betting sites like Kalshi, right? And they're betting on everything, including the location, which makes me think that maybe the announcement about Madison Square Garden being the venue could be a distraction. You never know. And some Swifties are really mad about all this betting. They think it's an invasion of privacy. Of course, until they want something.
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12: Making sure your kids get enough sleep. It's one of the most important things you can do for them as a parent, and yet it's often overlooked. Not only does sleep in the early years set the stage for mental and physical health, it also creates the foundation for how one sleeps later in life. That's according to the National Sleep Foundation. Now, that organization recommends 14 to 17 hours a night for newborns, 12 to 15 for infants, 11 to 14 for toddlers, 10 to 13 for preschoolers, and 9 to 11 for school-aged children. When it's age appropriate, start by talking to your kids about why sleep is important. It helps their body grow, helps their brains learn, helps their mood stay steady. Don't underestimate the importance of a routine. You can even narrate what you're doing step by step to help them along the way. I'm Dr. Sanjay Gupta, helping you live a better life.
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Your first shot to win tomorrow is at 9 with Jen and Frank. 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You could get tickets for Mumford & Sons at Fenway Park on the 22nd.

104.5 XLO, there are still spots left. If you want to celebrate Jen Carter's 25 years at XLO and go on a vacation of a lifetime with her to tropical Costa Rica with Colette Travel, a 9-day trip, November 9th through the 17th. And you can get all the details, price, itinerary, text TRIP

0: 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And you can pick the city in the country that you want to see her in. And this thing is fully upgraded. Wait till you hear what you can win. I'm going to get a keyword for you to get in right after 6.
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5: If you are struggling with substance abuse, alcohol, pills, whatever it may be, first of all, it's nothing to be ashamed of. We know addiction is a brain disease, and we also know getting into recovery can be tough. Also, in case this helps, I want to tell you about a new study at a Harvard School of Public Health, which found that spiritual belief, the idea of a steady religious practice, had a protective effect from addiction. Experts we talked to told us there were probably a few reasons why this might be the case. Number one, excessive drug and alcohol use would not be the norm in a religious community, and people want to fit in. Two, a belief in a higher power provides people with hope and solace, great foils for addiction. And three, and I think there's some merit to this, regular attendance in a faith community also provides connection. Just like in AA, camaraderie and social support is often what you need. I'm Dr. Sanjay Gupta, helping you live a better life.
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Imagine, I-M-A-G-I-N-E to 95819. I've been there.

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1: Hit the Wall is sort of a pivotal moment in Daughter from Hell. It's the first song on the album, but it also, when we made it, felt sort of like the glue between many of the other songs on the record, thematically and also in terms of the production. It felt like the introduction to the album very immediately to me.

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18: A Better Life with Dr. Sanjay Gupta.
19: People have started using AI for all sorts of things, but I cannot think of an area where the stakes are higher than your health. First of all, I'll tell you this. I know doctors who have cracked some seemingly impossible cases with the help of AI, so it can be a powerful tool. But AI can also hallucinate, provide bad advice, and be just as confident when it does that. If you do decide to plug any personal medical information into one of these chatbots, you should know that while the companies that created them have robust privacy protections in place, they are not bound by HIPAA, like your healthcare provider is. Whatever the advice presented to you, take it with a degree of healthy skepticism. Always get a second opinion. And remember, if you ever experience concerning symptoms, skip the AI consult and head straight to the ER. I'm Dr. Sanjay Gupta, helping you live a better life.
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19: 20 years ago, the average attention span was about 2.5 minutes. Today, it's just 47 seconds. Pretty disconcerting. That's according to new research out of UC Irvine. But really, this isn't our fault, at least not entirely. We can blame technology and the world around us. Attention, it turns out, is not an unlimited resource. You only have so much of it to give. Start paying more attention to what times of the day you seem to be at your mental peak. Try to knock out the more complicated stuff during that time. It's also important to take breaks every so often so you can more easily lock in when you're trying to concentrate. One expert said, even trying to visualize where you want to end your day with everything all wrapped up or with tons left to do, that can act as a real motivator. I'm Dr. Sanjay Gupta, helping you live a better life.
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17: 20 years ago, the average attention span was about 2.5 minutes. Today, it's just 47 seconds. Pretty disconcerting. That's according to new research out of UC Irvine. But really, this isn't our fault, at least not entirely. We can blame technology and the world around us. Attention, it turns out, is not an unlimited resource. You only have so much of it to give. Start paying more attention to what times of the day you seem to be at your mental peak. Try to knock out the more complicated stuff during that time. It's also important to take breaks every so often so you can more easily lock in when you're trying to concentrate. One expert said, even trying to visualize where you want to end your day with everything all wrapped up or with tons left to do, that can act as a real motivator. I'm Dr. Sanjay Gupta, helping you live a better life.

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18: Colleague of mine was telling me the other day about how their Instagram feed is filled with videos, most of them kind of funny, about how grandparents and friends tend to bulldoze new parents out of the way to get to see their baby. Now, as a dad of three daughters, I know how life really does become all about them the moment those kids are born. But I also know parents are still people, too, who need their own attention beyond being mom or dad. And moms, in particular in those early years, can feel especially invisible in the eyes of other people. So what can you do to stop contributing to what is known as maternal invisibility? Women we spoke to said these two things were the most helpful. When people stop to ask, how they could best support them, number one, or when they took the initiative to handle certain tasks that obviously needed to be done. I'm Dr. Sanjay Gupta, helping you live a better life.
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